0: I am Mark Houston. I am the second shift this afternoon. Leslie and Stitch are hopefully going to be back with me again tomorrow. I didn't see this coming today. Cats and dogs, not raining like, but literal cats and dogs, act like totally different roommates, right? If you have cats and dogs, you know their personalities are just completely different. But when it comes to us, evolution calls it a draw. All three of us are mammals, cats, dogs, us, right? We split off from the shared ancestor of cats and dogs about 90 million years ago, while cats and dogs split from each other around 55 million years ago. So just bear with me. I'm going to get to the point. So from the family tree view, we're equally related to cats and dogs. But the genetic story has a twist. Cats have kept their DNA organized in a way that looks more like ours, while dogs went through more chromosome reshuffling over time. I mean, we went from wolves to pugs dressed in clown outfits, right? That's what dogs have become. That means that humans and cats are about twice as similar in how our genes are arranged, which makes cats especially useful for studying human gene regulation, kidney disease, and even cancer. Dogs have a role in medical research, too. We study dogs for Alzheimer's and epilepsy and eye disease and heart disease. We study their genes. So in evolution, it's a tie, but we are... this hurts. We are more closely related to cats on the mammal spectrum of things. God, if Leslie was here right now, she would not let this go. I'm going to probably have to bring this up again. The way she treats hers, it's... Yeah, we're going to talk about this again.
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3: On July 4th, 2026, the United States of America will celebrate our 250th anniversary of the signing of the Declaration of Independence. 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
9: From the Waring Sturgis Ford Weather Center, I'm meteorologist Ember Sky. Mostly cloudy tonight with a chance of rain after midnight and lows near 52. Tuesday turns sunny and cooler, topping out near 75. Tuesday night is mostly clear, then Wednesday warms back up near 88.

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0: I am Mark Houston. This is the Second Shift. Leslie and Stitch will be back again with me tomorrow. And apparently we've had a friendship breakup, which is impacting the entire world. Or it is going to impact the entire world. Kind of is now already. Oh, my God. The friendship between Elon Musk and Sam Altman has officially turned into a courtroom war. Sad when that happens. Musk is suing OpenAI, which makes ChatGPT, claiming the company abandoned its original nonprofit mission and became a giant profit machine tied to Microsoft. He wants $130 billion in damages and says OpenAI broke promises made when ChatGPT's parent company was founded. OpenAI says Musk is angry because he lost influence and started his own rival AI company. The trial could change how AI companies operate for years. Two of the richest guys in the world fighting over who gets to build the robot that replaces us. Cool. That's great. The richest man on the planet wants another $130 billion. And you just put a half tank of gas in your car today because that's all you had left in your account, right? Yeah, this is weird. We got to change some things. Come on.
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0: All right, that's it for the second shift this afternoon. Thank you for joining me on a Monday. I am Mark Houston. We'll have the whole crew back again tomorrow. But then I will be taking off on Wednesday. So, well, I mean, I'll still be around, but I'm gonna be packing up and getting ready to head out on Wednesday. And then I won't talk to y'all again until next Wednesday. So thanks for hanging out tonight. Have a wonderful evening. Again, be careful with mowing lawn and outdoor fires. Try not to do any of that, at least through Wednesday night, because we're going to have this hot, dry, low humidity conditions, and it's going to be super bad for any fires that could pop up. All right. Well, the fires will love it, honestly. Frankly, they'll think it's great. We don't want that, though. So be careful out there. We'll talk to you tomorrow. Have a great night.
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12: From the Waring Sturgis Ford Weather Center, I'm meteorologist Ember Sky. Mostly cloudy tonight with a chance of rain after midnight and lows near 52. Tuesday turns sunny and cooler, topping out near 75. Tuesday night is mostly clear, then Wednesday warms back up near 88.
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6: From the Waring Sturgis Ford Weather Center, I'm meteorologist Ember Sky. Mostly cloudy tonight, with a chance of rain after midnight and lows near 52. Tuesday turns sunny and cooler, topping out near 75. Tuesday night is mostly clear, then Wednesday warms back up near 88.
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10: From the Waring Sturgis Ford Weather Center, I'm meteorologist Ember Sky. Mostly cloudy tonight, with a chance of rain after midnight and lows near 52. Tuesday turns sunny and cooler, topping out near 75. Tuesday night is mostly clear, then Wednesday warms back up near 88.
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6: From the Waring Sturgis Ford Weather Center, I'm meteorologist Ember Sky. Mostly cloudy tonight, with a chance of rain after midnight and lows near 52. Tuesday turns sunny and cooler, topping out near 75. Tuesday night is mostly clear, then Wednesday warms back up near 88.
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5: From the Waring Sturgis Ford Weather Center, I'm meteorologist Ember Sky. Mostly cloudy tonight, with a chance of rain after midnight and lows near 52. Tuesday turns sunny and cooler, topping out near 75. Tuesday night is mostly clear, then Wednesday warms back up near 88.
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12: From the Waring Sturgis Ford Weather Center, I'm meteorologist Ember Sky. Mostly cloudy tonight, with a chance of rain after midnight and lows near 52. Tuesday turns sunny and cooler, topping out near 75. Tuesday night is mostly clear, then Wednesday warms back up near 88.
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9: From the Waring Sturgis Ford Weather Center, I'm meteorologist Ember Sky. Mostly cloudy tonight, with a chance of rain after midnight and lows near 52. Tuesday turns sunny and cooler, topping out near 75. Tuesday night is mostly clear, then Wednesday warms back up near 88.
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12: From the Waring Sturgis Ford Weather Center, I'm meteorologist Ember Sky. Mostly cloudy tonight, with a chance of rain after midnight and lows near 52. Tuesday turns sunny and cooler, topping out near 75. Tuesday night is mostly clear, then Wednesday warms back up near 88.
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8: From the Waring Sturgis Ford Weather Center, I'm meteorologist Ember Sky. Mostly cloudy tonight, with a chance of rain after midnight and lows near 52. Tuesday turns sunny and cooler, topping out near 75. Tuesday night is mostly clear, then Wednesday warms back up near 88.
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11: From the Waring Sturgis Ford Weather Center, I'm meteorologist Ember Sky. Mostly cloudy tonight, with a chance of rain after midnight and lows near 52. Tuesday turns sunny and cooler, topping out near 75. Tuesday night is mostly clear, then Wednesday warms back up near 88.
12: 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Countdown sequence initiated.
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7: From the Waring Sturgis Ford Weather Center, I'm meteorologist Ember Sky. Mostly cloudy tonight with a chance of rain after midnight and lows near 52. Tuesday turns sunny and cooler, topping out near 75. Tuesday night is mostly clear, then Wednesday warms back up near 88.

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4: From the Waring Sturgis Ford Weather Center, I'm meteorologist Ember Sky. Overnight tonight brings mostly cloudy skies with a slight chance of rain and lows near 52. Later today turns sunny with highs around 75. Wednesday warms up nicely, reaching the upper 80s.
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7: From the Waring Sturgis Ford Weather Center, I'm meteorologist Ember Sky. Overnight tonight brings mostly cloudy skies with a slight chance of rain and lows near 52. Later today turns sunny with highs around 75. Wednesday warms up nicely, reaching the upper 80s.
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4: From the Waring Sturgis Ford Weather Center, I'm meteorologist Ember Sky. Overnight tonight brings mostly cloudy skies with a slight chance of rain and lows near 52. Later today turns sunny with highs around 75. Wednesday warms up nicely, reaching the upper 80s.
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8: From the Waring Sturgis Ford Weather Center, I'm meteorologist Ember Sky. Overnight tonight brings mostly cloudy skies with a slight chance of rain and lows near 52. Later today turns sunny with highs around 75. Wednesday warms up nicely, reaching the upper 80s.
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5: From the Waring Sturgis Ford Weather Center, I'm meteorologist Ember Sky. Overnight tonight brings mostly cloudy skies with a slight chance of rain and lows near 52. Later today turns sunny with highs around 75. Wednesday warms up nicely, reaching the upper 80s.
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5: From the Waring Sturgis Ford Weather Center, I'm meteorologist Ember Sky. Overnight tonight brings mostly cloudy skies with a slight chance of rain and lows near 52. Later today turns sunny with highs around 75. Wednesday warms up nicely, reaching the upper 80s.
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4: From the Waring Sturgis Ford Weather Center, I'm meteorologist Ember Sky. Overnight tonight brings mostly cloudy skies with a slight chance of rain and lows near 52. Later today turns sunny with highs around 75. Wednesday warms up nicely, reaching the upper 80s.
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4: From the Waring Sturgis Ford Weather Center, I'm meteorologist Ember Sky. Overnight tonight brings mostly cloudy skies with a slight chance of rain and lows near 52. Later today turns sunny with highs around 75. Wednesday warms up nicely, reaching the upper 80s.
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5: From the Waring Sturgis Ford Weather Center, I'm meteorologist Ember Sky. Overnight tonight brings mostly cloudy skies with a slight chance of rain and lows near 52. Later today turns sunny with highs around 75. Wednesday warms up nicely, reaching the upper 80s.
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5: From the Waring Sturgis Ford Weather Center, I'm meteorologist Ember Sky. Overnight tonight brings mostly cloudy skies with a slight chance of rain and lows near 52. Later today turns sunny with highs around 75. Wednesday warms up nicely, reaching the upper 80s.
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0: Ryan Hurd on the Cat with the Roadhouse Show. Good morning.
1: Well, hello.
0: That was weird, wasn't it? A little awkward moment.
2: Yeah. It wasn't that awkward.
0: We were just all sitting here staring at each other.
3: We kept switching back and forth.
2: Kept waiting.
0: Yeah. It was come like on. A countdown to three.
2: Song end.
0: Two, one.
4: Go.
2: Good morning. Today is a limerick day. A rig-a-dee, a rig-a-dee-day.
3: All right, I got a limerick for you.
2: Oh, please share.
3: All right, a limerick's not hard to define, but it needs to do more than just rhyme. It's the meter that matters, the pitters that patter, or pitters and patters. If not, you're just wasting my time.
2: Oh, man.
0: You stuttered.
3: I know, it really, you know, it's not a limerick anymore since I messed it up.
2: La, la, la, la,
3: that was a lamerick.
2: Am I right?
0: A lamerick. I thought you were going to do one about us.
3: I was doing one that would just be a limerick, like that defines a limerick while doing it. You know what I mean?
0: No.
2: I caught on to what you're saying as we're laying down the praying.
3: Nope.
2: Of the dang.
3: I thought you like loved that. Limericks.
2: I love limericks.
3: Okay, so the first two
2: doesn't
3: lines
2: mean I gotta
3: are
2: create
3: longer
2: them.
3: And rhyme. Oh, okay, fair enough. Oh, I wasn't doing a limerick. I was just telling you.
2: I love a limericka.
0: I'm trying to see if ChatGPT's going to do one.
2: Oh, great.
0: There once was a crew on the air at the Roadhouse with jokes everywhere. They laughed through the dawn till the coffee was gone and somehow still managed to care. Yeah, that's too
2: and made the audience pee their underwear.
0: Yeah, there we go.
2: There it is.
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17: From the Waring Sturgis Ford Weather Center, I'm meteorologist Ember Sky. Sunny skies today with the afternoon high near 75. Tonight stays mostly clear, dipping to around 45. Wednesday looks sunny and warmer with highs near 88 and a breezy stretch possible.
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1: So I got a question. So if you rob something, you steal some stuff, maybe keys to a car, I don't know, you know. I guess, honestly, this wouldn't be a bad deal, say if you stole, like, the keys to your Jeep, right? Because you don't need to actually use the keys. My vehicles are all old. I still need actual keys.
2: So do I.
1: And so like, but nowadays it's just a fob, you know, if you have it on you, then it's your car. So if you swallow it, but you're not your car, say you stole the key fob and you're going to steal the car, if you swallow it, you're like, I don't got the keys. You know what I mean? They pat you down. Where's those keys at?
2: Yeah.
1: You're kind of a swallower criminal or whatever.
2: is that a category of criminal now? A swallower? Like, you steal and swallow things?
1: I think it's starting. But the only thing is like, eventually your body's going to be like, this can't stay in here.
2: Time to leave.
1: It's got to go. You know? But what would be nice, like in your Jeep situation, is it could only run when you're in it. You know what I mean? Like, even if you stole it or if it was yours yourself, it'd be like, where'd I put my key? It doesn't matter. It's in me. You know, come here.
2: Well, Amy, do you think you'd ever swallow your key fob?
0: Sure.
1: Could you?
2: Yeah.
0: Yeah. Then you just walk up to it and it unlocks, you know?
1: Your key fob's pretty big. I think you could. Like,
2: So you're a swallower criminal?
1: I've been taking antibiotics, and the size of that antibiotic I'm taking is like.
0: Ask Mike.
1: The size of my thumb. Yikes. All right. Whoa. This took a turn. I'm talking about key fobs over here.
2: Okay.
1: We're going to take a quick break, but when we come back, there's a dude that swallowed.
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9: From the Waring Sturgis Ford Weather Center, I'm meteorologist Ember Sky. Sunny skies today with the afternoon high near 75. Tonight stays mostly clear, dipping to around 45. Wednesday looks sunny and warmer with highs near 88 and a breezy stretch possible.
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1: So we were talking about being like a swallowing criminal or whatever. Like if you steal something and you put it in your body.
2: Yeah.
1: Is that a good place to hide it?
2: I feel like it should be a great place to hide it.
1: You know, like if cops pat you down.
2: Yeah.
1: You don't have it on you. It's not like they're going to bring it. Hold on. Did you swallow that?
2: No, it really depends on what you're stealing, of course.
1: Correct.
2: You can't swallow like a watch.
1: Well,
2: you might be able to, but
1: I can too. Don't give me the option.
0: Hold my beer. No, I didn't eat it.
1: Jathan Gilder is this guy's name, and it's Jathan. Jathan.
2: That is not real. You're messing with me.
1: It's like the Dollar General Jason Bourne.
2: Oh, so
1: Jathan.
2: Wait a second.
1: Oh my gosh, it's Jathan Bourne.
2: Is your name Jason or Nathan?
1: Jathan.
2: What is happening here? You can't be Jathan.
1: He's Jathan.
0: There's no way that's real.
1: He rejected his own. He rejected a plea bargain deal.
0: Plea bargain.
1: Because of his name, now I can't talk.
2: Jathan.
1: Can you just be Jason for some reason?
0: Jason took the plea bargain.
1: Jason, take it. Rejected a plea deal and chose to represent himself in the upcoming Orlando trial, where he is being accused of allegedly taking $770,000 worth of Tiffany diamonds. And he also stole a couple of solitaire earrings of $610,000.
2: Oh.
1: And I was just out of the Mall of Millennia.
2: Holy cow.
1: When he was arrested by cops about 6 hours later on the interstate, where he swallowed them. Then he was taken to the hospital where they monitored him, and he passed all objects and even passed another mysterious set of diamonds, also earrings, that they didn't know he stole.
2: Did you ever think you'd be pooping out $750,000 worth of...
1: Also, like if you're the nurses on duty, or you're the, you know, whatever, and you're like, I'm waiting for this guy to poop so I can sift through it for $700,000 in diamonds.
2: And you don't even get to keep them.
1: Yeah.
2: That would suck.
0: Yeah, you're just doing it for someone else.
2: Mm-hmm.
1: What if you just rinse it off quick and put it on? Like a little sleeve of corn on it?
0: No, I wouldn't want that. See, every time I looked at it, I'd think of his poo.
1: These are crappy diamonds right
2: if that
1: here.
2: Was my job, those other random earrings they found, they wouldn't have found those.
1: Yeah.
2: I would have needed some sort of compensation. Here's the really expensive diamonds, but hopefully these are worth, you know, a few $100.
1: I'm taking these to the pawn shop.
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10: Let's pretend a person's got pretty good overall oral health, but they want to prevent, say, from gum disease.
11: 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Same thing with heart disease. And they're not keeping things under wraps and doing what their heart doctor's recommending. Those same processes can happen and you can end up with some periodontal disease associated to the heart disease.
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15: Good morning from the Home Slice News Center. Rapid City Police say an Illinois man was arrested following a disturbance on a flight that was inbound to Rapid City on Saturday night. Police say 30-year-old Krish Mishra of Rosemont, Illinois, had attempted to force his way into the cockpit of the aircraft and allegedly had refused multiple requests to stay in his seat even after the plane landed. Once the airline touched down, police escorted him off the aircraft and he was placed under arrest for disorderly conduct. Meanwhile, Rapid City Police have arrested a second individual believed to be involved in the murder of Monty Gackin at an apartment at 225 East Watertown Street in August of last year. Spokesman Brendan Medina says 25-year-old Kylie Redbear was arrested Friday on an outstanding warrant for accessory to first-degree murder. She was arrested at a residence at 737 East Anamosa Street. Medina says the warrant was issued in relation to the homicide in which Gackin was fatally shot inside an apartment. Kane Youngman was recently arrested and charged in connection with his murder. From the Home Slice News Center, I'm Gary Matthews reporting.

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1: Riley Green.
2: I like that.
1: You
2: guy.
1: Know, if I was going to steal something, I would. It'd probably be food because then I could eat it. And then, you know, they would not find
0: would
1: that.
0: Would you be considered a swallower?
2: Of
0: a
2: the
0: swallower
2: food.
0: Thief?
1: Of the food, yeah. Yeah. Do you eat food?
0: Yeah.
1: Okay, yep.
2: You stole food too, then.
0: I mean, I don't steal it.
1: Oh,
0: that's
1: yeah.
0: That's not how I don't do that.
1: Yeah, I don't steal either. I'm very against stealing. But if I was going to, it would be food.
0: You just run up to a restaurant and shove it all in and run away?
1: Well, in my brain, for some reason, I was thinking like just a package of hot dogs at the grocery store.
0: Oh, wow.
1: Yeah, I don't know.
0: That is a really bad image.
2: I can't buy this. It's in.

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1: Spit out. That's a breather. Spit it out.
2: Spit it out.
1: Open your mouth out.
2: Open your mouth.
1: You're not opening your mouth.
2: Open.
1: Hey, you're about to get paid.
2: Open your mouth.
1: Hey, you're about to get grocery. Open your mouth. Hey, you're about to get paid. You better open your mouth.
3: Ask him to open his mouth and he starts chewing and
2: he's still trying to swallow.
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0: It's Luke Bryan on the cat with your Roadhouse Show. Let's talk about the hantavirus, or is it hantavirus? I've heard it both ways.
1: I say hanta
0: as well.
2: I like to think of it as the hantavirus, kind of like Santa.

0: goodness sake, Hanta is coming for you.
1: Hantavirus is coming to town.
2: Are we gonna talk about it?
0: Or? Yeah,
1: yeah.
0: I thought that's what we were doing. I was just singing to kill time until you found out what you were talking about.
2: So it seems like they got all the people off of this cruise ship and they just dispersed them all over the world.
0: Yeah,
1: like randomly or
0: random
1: like to where they live.
0: Spots.
2: And you know, some of them are very close to us right now.
1: Wait a second, how close?
2: Right down the road in Omaha, Nebraska.
1: Omaha? No!
2: Yes, they have them at Offutt Air Force Base in Omaha, Nebraska.
1: Get them out!
2: And one person that got on one of the airplanes that took the temperature, let the person get on the airplane, is now testing positive for hantavirus.
1: So oh my gosh.
2: That person probably passed it to everybody on that airplane.
0: Pause is coming.
1: So initially it was just hantavirus, then they found out it was that strain, the Andes hantavirus or whatever, which is one that can be spread.
2: All of a sudden it exists.
1: Now it's the one that can be spread from human to human, and now some humans are spreading it, even though it's very rare, supposedly, to spread it from human to human. That's what's annoying me. It's like, how rare is it? Stay away from me. I don't want your fluids. You have to contract the fluids of another person to get it.
0: Well,
1: but how did the airplane guy get it? Because what did they kiss him? Hey guys, welcome to the airplane. Okay, like what? Gross.
2: Are they sharing cups? Are they?
1: Like, bro. Did he have to give him mouth to mouth? Like what's going on here?
0: Well, I mean, an easy sneeze, you know, and then phlegm, and then you put your hand on it, and then you're like, man, I got something in my teeth. Hanta.
1: Hanta. Anyway, Hanta I just don't want to see this go down a rocky road to something worse like we've experienced before that I would not like to talk about.
2: One, I'm not prepared for another pandemic.
1: No!
0: I already think we're low on toilet paper.
3: Hashtag morning. Hashtag fun.
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12: From the Waring Sturgis Ford Weather Center, I'm meteorologist Ember Sky. Sunny skies today with the afternoon high near 75. Tonight stays mostly clear, dipping to around 45. Wednesday looks sunny and warmer with highs near 88 and a breezy stretch possible.
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5: Here's a thought. I believe there comes a time in everybody's life that they feel impelled to give back. I'm David Johnson. I'm the tree guy. That time has come for me as I've decided to run for re-election to the Senate here in South Dakota's District 33. South Dakota is an inspiring state. West River folks are wholesome, God-fearing citizens who live honest lives, who work hard every day because of our pioneer heritage and our perseverance to get the job done, to grind through tough times and then enjoy the fulfillment that comes with a victory at the end of the task. It's been an honor serving as your senator in Peoria, and that's why I'm running again. That's why I paid for this message and asking for your support. It is for the neighborhoods, the families, and the youth. It is for the first responders, the veterans, past and present. And it is for the civility of a people that demand integrity in their lives and from their leaders. It is South Dakota. And I'm the tree guy. Vote David Johnson, June 2nd.
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0: Country, Nate Smith and the Roadhouse.
1: So I've heard of the DUIs, driving under the influence. Some states call it DWI, driving while intoxicated. Now they've got a new form of DWI. Richard Carpenter, 34, he was arrested on Monday for droning while intoxicated.
2: No way, dude. I guess you're operating something, but that's stupid.
1: Yeah, man. Well, what he was doing wasn't, he was like buzzing a delivery driver's parked car. So like the delivery guy's getting out, going making his delivery. What can Brown do for you or whatever?
2: Yep.
1: And it was about noon 20. Mm-hmm. Actually, no, it was 12:20 in the a.m.
2: Okay.
1: And so he's like, he's just out there drunk, buzzing him. He thought he thought the delivery driver was stalking him. Noticed his vehicle around a lot.
2: When you say buzzing, he was like hitting it with the drone or something?
1: He was like going, like swooping down by it.
2: Yeah, okay, and never mind.
1: The delivery driver called the cops because he's like, the thing had blades. It got close a couple times. Like, it could really do some damage.
2: I get that.
1: Cops arrested him because they smell alcohol. The guy kind of admitted to drinking and had glassy eyes. So he was taken to jail, but he posted a $150,000 bond to get out. So
2: what?
1: I don't think financially he's, well, maybe he's now facing financial hardships.
2: But. What in the world? Why, $150,000?
1: Yeah, bro.
2: For not even a real DUI?
1: Dude, this guy likes to drink and drone, you know?
2: I changed my mind after you told me what he was doing. Don't do that. That's messed up. Don't mess with people's space and with your drones. Drones are getting out of hand. I can see that. But what? $150,000?
1: Yeah, man, that's what it says.
2: For a guy with a camera that flies.
1: Yeah.
2: Okay.
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13: From the Waring Sturgis Ford Weather Center, I'm meteorologist Ember Sky. Sunny skies today with the afternoon high near 75. Tonight stays mostly clear, dipping to around 45. Wednesday looks sunny and warmer with highs near 88 and a breezy stretch possible.

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1: Sometimes people just got to come together and save their town. You know what I mean?
2: Yeah.
1: Save their pubs, if you will. Apparently in UK, they're having a problem where, let's see, what does it say here? They're closing like 2 pubs a day on average.
2: Oh, whoa. That makes sense. They got a lot of pubs.
1: They've had 161 closings. 161 pubs have closed permanently. I don't know if they just quit drinking or like, what's the deal?
0: The younger generation's just not into it.
2: They don't like it the same, man.
1: Well, then you need to make your pub something else. You know what I mean? Like, come and hang out here and you don't have to drink.
2: Change course, yeah. Like, come get with it. Cause
1: eat peanuts.
2: Otherwise, you're closing.
1: Anyway.
0: Sucks. Different flavored joints or something?
2: I don't know. Whatever, you're not, maybe, man. Yeah. Maybe a THC know. Space with, like, games. And
0: lots of snacks.
2: Come yeah.
1: And it's, we used to cheer loud and have loud conversations. Come into our quiet place, the pub.
2: that would definitely help.
1: There's a UK man named Peter Manfield. He's 73. He remortgaged his house to buy the Dog and Donkey Pub.
2: Oh, nice.
1: In Noel Devon.
0: Dog and Donkey.
2: The Dog and Donkey.
1: Come on down to the Dog and Donkey.
2: I want to go to the Dog and Donkey right now.
1: It sounds like as if you're. It's a dog daycare.
0: Horrible.
1: Bring in your dogs and donkey. You know, anyway, $270,000, euro rather, is what he paid for that thing. Fearing it would close, but him and the person who bought it back in February are now in charge of it, and they're trying to, you know, make it a better place.
2: Trying to reshape and revitalize.
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9: Good morning. From the Home Slice News Center, Attorney General Marty Jackley says up to $60,000 from the Attorney General's Drug Control Fund has been awarded to the Pennington County Sheriff's Office for the purchase and training of 2 drug detection dogs. The Box Elder PD also will receive up to $93,000 to create a drug detection canine unit. Jackley says the funds strengthen the ability of law enforcement agencies to combat illegal drugs. The fund is supported by drug forfeiture monies and are to be used for drug control and apprehension purposes. Water management officials are starting to get concerned about water levels in local aquifers. A 2025 geological survey shows the aquifers in the northern Black Hills communities are not replenishing as fast as they were in the past. The Quelby issue, Rapid City officials have already enacted water use restrictions. Also, the Dakota Mainstream Regional Water System is seeking approval on a $10 billion pipeline to pump water from the Missouri throughout the state. From the Home Slice News Center, I'm Gary Matthews reporting.
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0: Save the pubs.
1: Save the pubs, though.
2: That's wild that all those pubs are closing. You know what I mean? It's just crazy. These are some fancy, fancy pubs. Remodels. I mean, things since like the World War II or whatever it was.
3: Yeah.
2: That pub's been around that he saved. And
0: yeah, the new generation's just not into drinking. They need to do something new.
1: I thought that was just American kids, though, honestly. I didn't know like the UK kids. Because you can drink at like 16 there, right?
2: Yeah, no wonder they're not into it.
0: You should open up a place with Nutella and rice cakes and Netflix and chill.
1: Yeah, maybe some THC of some sort.
0: Yeah. Morgan Wallen and Post Malone. Maybe they'll go with you.

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0: Midland and drinking problem on the Cat with the Roadhouse.
1: You blinded me with science.
2: She blinded me with science.
0: All right, here we go. Astronomers say they have detected a thin atmosphere around a tiny icy world beyond Pluto.
3: Okay.
0: They say it's big news because it's something they've never seen on an object that small. And by watching the object pass in front of a distant star, scientists observed subtle dimming, which suggests that it's surrounded by gases like methane or nitrogen.
3: Ooh, nice.
1: Whoa.
0: If it's confirmed, it could reshape how scientists understand our solar system. I wonder what they'll name it.
4: I don't know.
0: A new study suggests there might be an explanation for why some places feel haunted. It's called infrasound, which is an ultra-low frequency sound humans can't consciously hear, but it's there.
4: But so you're feeling something. But yeah.
0: They found people exposed to it, infrasound, felt more stressed and uneasy, like they felt something paranormal was going on.
3: Feel that. Yep.
0: Weird. And then finally, scientists say all life on Earth traces back to a single ancestor.
4: What's his name?
0: They've named him Luca.
4: No way.
0: Yeah.
4: Oh, that's a baby boy's name. Sorry, that's Mitch's kid's name.
0: And Luca existed about 4.2 billion years ago. That's just 400 million years after the Earth was formed.
3: Wow.
4: Yeah. Got to it.
0: They found Luca may have had a primitive immune system, meaning even the earliest life was already battling viruses.
4: Wow. Good Crazy. Thing we're so much better at that now.
0: Yeah, Luca we wouldn't
3: was
0: be
3: out
0: here.
3: Planting the garden of love.
0: According to them, Luca was the first person.
3: Luca here.
4: Okay.
0: Believe it or not.
4: Yeah. I'll think about it.
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16: From the Waring Sturgis Ford Weather Center, I'm meteorologist Ember Sky. Sunny skies today with the afternoon high near 75. Tonight stays mostly clear, dipping to around 45. Wednesday looks sunny and warmer with highs near 88 and a breezy stretch possible.
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1: All right, guys. I was born in the 90s. All righty, then.
0: It's time.
1: I was born in the 90s, and I remember a little bit of it. Oh, I have some things that I love about it. I was born in 1993. But you guys lived it a little. Yeah, you lived it a little more than me. So I'm curious as to what fads you enjoyed the most, or you at least tried out. Even if you look back and were like, I didn't really like it, but yeah, I did it.
2: Brush popper shirts and Wranglers.
0: The Walkmans in the cool outfits.
1: Cool. Okay. So what did you dress different, Brandon?
2: No, you pretty much dressed the same my whole life.
1: Okay.
0: You definitely loved not having a cell phone.
1: Yeah, I remember not having a cell phone until I was 16, too. I mean,
0: going to pick out your CDs at the music store.
1: Uh-huh.
2: Yeah, that part was cool.
1: I got that, too. I got the end of that. But
2: buying albums.
0: Being woken by an actual alarm clock.
1: That's cool. I still do that.
0: Yeah, all the fluorescent colors.
2: Yeah.
0: The bright colors.
1: Yeah, there was a lot more color in the world at that time. Mm-hmm. Now we're just into that.
0: Everything was so simple. Mm-hmm. And that's still, like, that's the way other

0: your countries still live, and I'm so envious of it.
1: Yeah,
2: it was pretty boring.
0: It was not.
2: You know, because if something happened, you didn't verify it on social media, so it kind of didn't happen.
1: Oh, yeah, and you couldn't just scroll endlessly for hours?
2: Nothing happened back then. If you were in a relationship, you might have been the only people that knew.
1: Oh,
2: you know, because you didn't make it, like, Facebook official. So how did anybody know who you were dating?
1: What about when you, like, were in a room with people together, like, or hanging out? Did you have to talk? Or
0: yeah, you did.
1: Because you didn't have something to look at the whole time, right?
2: Mm-hmm. Well, we had our Game Boys.
1: Oh, well, actually, that brings up a point I have. There's a list of all the things that were the greatest part of the 90s. We've got Pogs, grunge music and style, the Super Soaker, Genco jeans, and the Nintendo Game Boy. But the number one thing on this list that was voted was the Macarena.
0: Oh, cool.
2: Hmm. Yeah. That was in the 90s?
1: Yeah, that's when it came about, I guess. Wow. Macarena is the...
0: Remember how cool Mossimo and Guess was? The brands?
2: I don't.
1: Oh. I didn't catch that.
2: Mossimo? Oh. What's Mossimo?
0: It had the big M on the butt with the bright cut. Like, I had some bright orange shorts with the M on the butt.
2: Wow.
1: Or those slap bracelets.
0: Oh,
1: those were cool. I like that.
2: Those are cool. Yeah. No, yeah, I don't remember Mossimo.
1: I don't either.
2: But I do remember Wrangler and Brush Bopper shirts.
1: Yeah, nice.
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1: So, like, 90s were cool. Everybody always looks back 80s and 90s. Nobody ever talks about the 2Ks.
2: Okay.
0: You know? 80s and 90s were the best.
1: They were pretty cool, but, nowadays, let's be honest. If you were born in 2000, you were 26 almost, or you are. That's wild to me.
0: That's weird.
1: Oh, right?
2: Yeah.
1: It feels like in my mind, I always go, oh, yeah, 2000s.
2: Mm-hmm.
1: You know, and I, for some reason, kind of spaced off 2000 to 2010. I don't remember any fads. I mean, cell phones were making huge strides.
3: Uh-huh. Well, the 20-aughts get forgotten a lot. You're not wrong.
1: Yeah. They get kind of forgotten. They were just kind of a mixed bag.
2: I think they kind of get lumped into, like, all the way to 2005 almost gets lumped in with 90s too a lot. We misremember that was, like, the time after, but it was...
1: Yeah.
2: Yeah.
1: It was similar. Uh-huh. We were kind of having troubles letting go of the 90s.
2: I think the early 2000s to 2010 or whatever was one of my favorite eras, because that was actually when I was more conscious, obviously. I was 7 in 2000, so...
1: Yeah, you know, me too.
2: Yeah, that first 10, yeah.
1: And
2: by the way, everybody, there's been this thing I've been trying to figure out Brandon's age.
1: Anyways,
2: forever. I figured
1: on.
2: It out.
1: So we're moving
0: you
1: on.
0: You did?
2: Yeah.
1: No.
0: Anyway, how old
1: so it's 2000s. What kind of stuff? What do you remember from the 2000s?
0: Nothing.
2: I remember
1: That's
2: like
1: what I, mean.
2: I remember all the like dude bro shows, like you know what I mean? Like there was
1: that in the 2000s?
2: Yeah, that Spike TV, that's when that got all popular.
1: Oh,
2: remember
1: yeah.
2: Everything was about chicks and bikinis and it was just like, yeah, bro, and big explosions and
1: wild.
2: Like yeah, it was that time, dude. Wow. Yeah,
0: I was in my 30s, so I was just into partying and living.
2: It was that time for you. Yeah, yeah.
1: I do remember like the first cell phones and like the Nokias and stuff were like late 90s, early 2000s.
2: Yep.
1: And then all of a sudden came the flip phone. But like you were, there was no social media. You could play Snake.
2: Yeah. You could play that little block game.
0: And a BlackBerry.
2: Or the ball game. Did you? Ooh.
1: I remember when a friend had a BlackBerry. I was like, man, I got to get me one of them. And then I did. And I was like, this is dumb. Like, this is the dumbest thing I've ever
2: yeah.
1: heard. You can do everything on it. I'm like, in the tiniest yep. form possible.
2: I know.
1: And my big old sausage fingers trying to type out.
0: But it was like a Palm Pilot with a phone in it.
1: Yeah. Remember back in the, no. My old wife had a Palm Pilot and a cell phone and a pager.
0: Yes.
1: No, she didn't. But,
0: and an MP3 player.
1: But I was like, wow. And she was always on task.
4: What do you listen?
5: 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I like that it is fun. It's easy to like listen to and sing along to.
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11: From the Waring Sturgis Ford Weather Center, I'm meteorologist Ember Sky. Sunny skies today with the afternoon high near 75. Tonight stays mostly clear, dipping to around 45. Wednesday looks sunny and warmer with highs near 88 and a breezy stretch possible.
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0: Mr. Jackson Dean, Heavens to Betsy on the Cat with the Roadhouse. And yeah. We want to play a game, don't we?
1: Yeah, we do.
0: It's called That's a Great Question, brought to you by Murphy's.
1: Alrighty, the question is, 20% of Gen Zers do this to improve their appearance. What is it?
0: Walk.
1: Perhaps that is something, but that's not the answer we're looking for. Your clue is, it's good for the look of your skin, but bad for the health of it.
0: McDonald's.
2: I was going to say squats and sit-ups, but I guess not.
1: No, it's skin-related.
0: Okay, text in your guess. What is it? 348-3939. We'll be right back after Luke Holmes.

0: All right, Zachy, hit us with the answer to that. It's a great question.
1: I'd love to. The question was, 20% of Gen Zers do this to improve their appearance. What is it?
0: Exercise.
1: Close. Your clue was, it's good for the look of your skin, but bad for the health of it.
2: Oh, bum bum cream.
0: Sun tanning.
1: It is tanning.
2: Oh.
1: Good guess. Yep, tan. They tan.
0: Do they really?
1: Yes, they do. 20% of them. One out of five Gen Zers tan to look better.
0: My dad goes and sits out in the sun in his backyard. He takes his shirt off and pulls his shorts up.
2: Yeah, he does.
0: He says that people say the sun is bad for you, and he says it's a lie.
1: The sun is very good for you. Yeah,
2: I'm sure there's a limit.
0: He does it every day.
2: I'm sure there's a limit to how much sun you get.
0: Yeah. He's white skinned and redheaded.
2: Yeah.
1: There's a spectrum. Yes.
2: And I've thought about starting it up until people start flying their drones around with sun in my perineum.
1: You said perineum.
0: What's that?
2: Yeah. Remember? It's what your dad, I learned it from your dad. It's when you like lean backwards and put your bum to the sky.
1: Oh!
2: Come in through the downstairs.
1: You're sunning your b-hole.
2: Oh. You know, that part in between the two things, taint that, taint the other. You know what I mean?
1: Taint that, it taint the other. It's the taint.
2: It's the perineum. You get that sun in there. And that's how the vitamin D really gets in.
3: Are you sure that actually does
2: look up sun
3: in
2: your perineum?
3: Are you serious,
2: 100%.
0: People do that?
3: I knew they were doing it,
1: but I didn't know that was real. I thought this was just a joke.
0: I thought that was a joke.
2: No, I've seen people do it on TikTok.
3: Well, that's why I think it's a joke.
0: What kind of algorithm crap do you got going on?
2: Health.
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4: Good morning from the Home Slice News Center. Rapid City Police say an Illinois man was arrested following a disturbance on a flight that was inbound to Rapid City on Saturday night. Police say 30-year-old Krish Mishra of Rosemont, Illinois, had attempted to force his way into the cockpit of the aircraft and allegedly had refused multiple requests to stay in his seat even after the plane landed. Once the airline touched down, police escorted him off the aircraft and he was placed under arrest for disorderly conduct. Meanwhile, Rapid City Police have arrested a second individual believed to be involved in the murder of Monty Gackin at an apartment at 225 East Watertown Street in August of last year. Spokesman Brendan Medina says 25-year-old Kylie Redbear was arrested Friday on an outstanding warrant for accessory to first-degree murder. She was arrested at a residence at 737 East Anamosa Street. Medina says the warrant was issued in relation to the homicide in which Gackin was fatally shot inside an apartment. Kane Youngman was recently arrested and charged in connection with his murder. From the Home Slice News Center, I'm Gary Matthews reporting.
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1: I was talking to one of my girlfriends about going to the tanning bed and that I haven't been in a really long time. And she goes regularly. And she said, things have probably changed a little bit since last time you went. So she gives me this little packet and she said, use this. When I get to the tanning bed, I open it and there's two little stickers in there. They don't do goggles anymore. They give you these stickers to make sure you don't open your eyes. So I put them on my eyes. And when I leave, the girl kind of looks at me a little funny, but doesn't say anything. Y'all, they were pasties. I have pasties on my eyes.
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1: Experts say that one single workout reduces your smoking cravings for 30 minutes. So if you're, for some reason, still a smoker out there and you don't work out either, then, you know, do like a push-up or two, and then it'll kill your craving for 30 minutes. But we've got somebody in studio.
0: How's that going?
2: Bring him in!
1: No, we got somebody in studio who has been working out and attempting to quit smoking. How's that going?
2: Great. I've been 2 weeks now.
0: And you're still doing good?
2: Yeah.
0: Yeah. I'm so proud of you.
2: I will be honest. I had a drag of a cigarette this weekend while I was drinking.
0: Did it taste gross?
2: Yeah, it was not good, actually. Yeah. It didn't taste good. But I had one drag, and then I haven't smoked other than that, and I haven't had a craving to, like, really, but I don't want to go buy cigarettes or anything.
0: Did it make you dizzy?
2: Yes, it made me very lightheaded and dizzy. And then I go to the gym Monday through Friday, and that definitely helps a lot. Like, and I started doing that before I quit, but it helps a ton. I don't want to smoke for half the day, and then I might get a craving at night later. And I am using, like, Zyns as a crutch, whatever. Don't care. At least I'm not putting smoke in my lungs. And that was the biggest thing, is stinking like it and just having that lung health just not good for working out, which I love doing now. And I play drums. I am 32. I should not be heaving, you know, on 10 stairs.
1: Yeah, no, 100%. So it says here that regular exercises also boost quit the success rate by 21%. So you go to the gym every morning, you increased your ability by 100%, it sounds like.
2: Yeah,
1: it's, or maybe great. We'll hinge at 69.
2: Let's call it 69% because of the Zyns. I'm not smoking, but I am getting nicotine in some form.
0: Mike's doing the same thing right now. I quit Copenhagen, and he's doing the Zyn. I took him a bunch of those.
2: I like that. That's smart. Yeah.
1: Yeah, but Copenhagen sure tastes good.
2: I do like a good long cut Cope Wintergreen, man. That was my jam back in the day. But
1: the way I know it should, I put a little chew in my mouth, go spitting and slobbing all around the house. And Copenhagen, it makes me feel so good. Ha!
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1: Let's pretend a person's got pretty good overall oral health, but they want to prevent, say, from gum disease.
6: The best prevention is starting with the home care, brushing 2 to 3 times a day for 2 minutes, adding in flossing, water picking, things we can be doing to help eliminate the bacteria growth, food being left behind. Those things will help reduce the amount of material that are between the teeth that allow the bacteria to feed and cause cavities, cause periodontal disease. The other thing is to think about your overall systemic health. 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Same thing with heart disease. And they're not keeping things under wraps and doing what their heart doctor's recommending. Those same processes can happen, and you can end up with some periodontal disease associated to the heart disease.
0: And there's your Tuesday Tooth Day Tip with Dr. Studer. 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
11: From the Waring Sturgis Ford Weather Center, I'm meteorologist Ember Sky. Sunny skies today with the afternoon high near 75. Tonight stays mostly clear, dipping to around 45. Wednesday looks sunny and warmer with highs near 88 and a breezy stretch possible.
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1: I'll make coffee. 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
1: I saw this thing about this town in Georgia. It's called Cohutta. And their mayor recently fired pretty much the entire police force. he fired the chief of police and 10 other officers, and it's a small town, so that's pretty much all of them. The reason he did this now, you would think, oh, wow, what happened? What did all these officers do?
2: Wow, they must have been part of some conspiracy.
1: So, yeah, some terrible conspiracy or something. No, not really. His wife happens to be a town clerk, so she also serves the town. Mayor's wife is being talked about on social media, and it's literally like people just complaining about the job she's doing. But it was these officers and the chief of police. They were on social media publicly complaining about the job that his wife, this town clerk, was doing, which is their open opinion. You can have an opinion publicly about elected officials, especially if they're not doing the job well enough for your community.
2: I mean, I wonder what kind of jobs she were doing. Is that why all the officers got fired?
1: No, I don't think it was like that. They didn't put that in here anyway. But yeah, so this guy fires all of them because they're talking about his wife on, it's the most petty thing in the world. Anyway, city council is like, no, you can't do that. We are reinstating all of them. They all get reinstated. And then they just made a new rule that they need 30 days notice before removing employees in this town. And now that the council members have to all agree for a firing, and the mayor can only do it 30 days. And he can only do it after 30 days of notice. And if they change within that time, then he can't fire him. It's weird.
2: It's wild. Yeah. I kind of thought that's how it was when you were in some sort of government. Like, I've worked for a municipality, and like they can't just walk them. You got to be pretty egregious to get fired on the spot. I get like written warnings and you know things, and they're like, I've gone through all the processes of trying to make him a better employee, and he no longer is fitting our need here.
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8: Hi, this is Gary Kamak running for re-election in District 29 State House. 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
11: Yeah.
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14: Good morning. From the Home Slice News Center, Attorney General Marty Jackley says up to $60,000 from the Attorney General's Drug Control Fund has been awarded to the Pennington County Sheriff's Office for the purchase and training of two drug detection dogs. The Box Elder PD also will receive up to $93,000 to create a drug detection canine unit. Jackley says the funds strengthen the ability of law enforcement agencies to combat illegal drugs. The fund is supported by drug forfeiture monies and are to be used for drug control and apprehension purposes. Water management officials are starting to get concerned about water levels in local aquifers. A 2025 geological survey shows the aquifers in the northern Black Hills communities are not replenishing as fast as they were in the past. To quell the issue, Rapid City officials have already enacted water use restrictions. Also, the Dakota Mainstream Regional Water System is seeking approval on a $10 billion pipeline to pump water from the Missouri throughout the state. From the Home Slice News Center, I'm Gary Matthews reporting.
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1: I can't believe it's time for Beer Fest already.
2: Well, kind of, yeah.
1: I mean, time to buy tickets.
3: It is time.
2: It is.
3: It is time.
2: Huge announcement.
1: We just had Beer Fest, didn't we?
2: Mountain West Beer Fest. Yeah, probably last November.
3: Yep. It was on my birthday, I remember.
2: Yeah, it's coming up again this November 14th, and huge announcement is tickets go on sale this Friday.
3: Mm-hmm. Let's go.
1: Yeah. It's brought to you by Caesar Spirits again.
2: Nice.
1: Which is nice.
3: I like Caesar Spirits.
1: It's going to be at the Monument.
3: Of course. Same place, same time.
1: 80-plus breweries and 200-plus brews.
2: Yes.
3: Oh, my gosh. I'm excited.
2: Yes, seltzer, CBD, NA drinks, food. Yeah. Don't forget trucks, games, and fun.
1: Mm-hmm. And so, VIP tickets.
3: Ooh, and the games are actually super fun, too. Like
2: I'm thinking, like, yeah.
3: Yeah.
2: If you went to this last year and you were like, whoa, I wanted a VIP ticket, but they were sold out, because that happens, well, then you can go to MountainWestBeerFest.com and get your VIP tickets this Friday, and that'll be hugely.
3: You should get on it, because, yeah, if you know, the VIP is so worth it, too.
1: If you get VIP, that's 5 hours of fun you'll never forget.
3: Mm-hmm.
1: So much fun. Wow, you guys are in sync today.
3: Mm-hmm.
1: Okay.
3: Mm-hmm. 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
15: From the Waring Sturgis Ford Weather Center, I'm meteorologist Ember Sky. Sunny skies today with the afternoon high near 75. Tonight stays mostly clear, dipping to around 45. Wednesday looks sunny and warmer with highs near 88 and a breezy stretch possible.
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0: Zach John King.
1: What's his name?
0: Zach John King.
1: I like the first part.
2: Zach King.
0: Yeah.
1: Yeah. Oh, you know what's funny? I go by King Conger, so we're best friends probably.
0: Oh, my God.
2: All the ladies call you?
1: Yeah, they King do, dude. Conger. They all do. Every single one of them.
0: Has King anybody King texted Conger. In that they want to date Zach yet? Mm. Have you been there watching
2: a,
0: for that?
2: There was a couple texts. But I was like, Zach. Mom, stop it.
1: I'd be talking to a couple chicks from this weekend. So, I mean, go ahead and text it in. Let's find out.
0: Yeah, we need to set you up.
1: I'll add you to this list.
0: We need to find Zach a wife.
1: Add me on Snap. Or King
0: a baby,
1: Conger.
0: A baby.

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5: From the Waring Sturgis Ford Weather Center, I'm meteorologist Ember Sky. Sunny skies today with the afternoon high near 75. Tonight stays mostly clear, dipping to around 45. Wednesday looks sunny and warmer with highs near 88 and a breezy stretch possible.
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6: From the Waring Sturgis Ford Weather Center, I'm meteorologist Ember Sky. Sunny skies today with the afternoon high near 75. Tonight stays mostly clear, dipping to around 45. Wednesday looks sunny and warmer with highs near 88 and a breezy stretch possible.
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6: From the Waring Sturgis Ford Weather Center, I'm meteorologist Ember Sky. Sunny skies today with the afternoon high near 75. Tonight stays mostly clear, dipping to around 45. Wednesday looks sunny and warmer with highs near 88 and a breezy stretch possible.
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3: 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Same thing with heart disease. And they're not keeping things under wraps and doing what their heart doctor's recommending. Those same processes can happen and you can end up with some periodontal disease associated to the heart disease.
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5: From the Waring Sturgis Ford Weather Center, I'm meteorologist Ember Sky. Sunny skies today with the afternoon high near 75. Tonight stays mostly clear, dipping to around 45. Wednesday looks sunny and warmer with highs near 88 and a breezy stretch possible.
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7: From the Waring Sturgis Ford Weather Center, I'm meteorologist Ember Sky. This afternoon stays sunny with highs near 75. Tonight looks mostly clear, dipping to around 46. Wednesday brings more sunny weather with temperatures climbing close to 89.
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5: From the Waring Sturgis Ford Weather Center, I'm meteorologist Ember Sky. This afternoon stays sunny with highs near 75. Tonight looks mostly clear, dipping to around 46. Wednesday brings more sunny weather with temperatures climbing close to 89.
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10: From the Waring Sturgis Ford Weather Center, I'm meteorologist Ember Sky. This afternoon stays sunny with highs near 75. Tonight looks mostly clear, dipping to around 46. Wednesday brings more sunny weather with temperatures climbing close to 89.
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8: 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The first soil health school will be held June 24th and 25th at Dry Creek Farm and Ranch near Caputa, South Dakota. The second soil health school will be held September 15th through the 17th near Twin Brooks. 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
7: From the Waring Sturgis Ford Weather Center, I'm meteorologist Ember Sky. This afternoon stays sunny with highs near 75. Tonight looks mostly clear, dipping to around 46. Wednesday brings more sunny weather with temperatures climbing close to 89.
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5: From the Waring Sturgis Ford Weather Center, I'm meteorologist Ember Sky. This afternoon stays sunny with highs near 75. Tonight looks mostly clear, dipping to around 46. Wednesday brings more sunny weather with temperatures climbing close to 89.
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6: 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I've been operating Johnson Tree Service for almost 50 years now, right here in Rapid City. 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I wrote this ad, I paid for this ad, I approved this ad, and, well, I kind of like this ad because it reintroduces me, David Johnson, the Tree Guy, as your choice for Senator in District 33. 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
5: From the Waring Sturgis Ford Weather Center, I'm meteorologist Ember Sky. This afternoon stays sunny with highs near 75. Tonight looks mostly clear, dipping to around 46. Wednesday brings more sunny weather with temperatures climbing close to 89.
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0: That is Justin Moore on The Cat and the ones who didn't make it back home. Leslie, welcome back to the show.
1: Oh my God, Houston, thanks.
0: Hi, no problem.
1: You had enough of
0: your key still works?
1: What do you mean?
0: No, nothing. Anyway.
1: Rude. You had enough of me on Friday, so.
0: Oh God, no kidding. We didn't get to talk about, or yesterday I didn't, because I wasn't there. So how was Hot Hunks?
1: Oh, it was great.
0: Was it?
1: Yeah.
0: Okay.
1: Especially Sally's was insane. We had 23 people sign up.
0: What?
1: Yes. And a lot of them were our return dudes from previous years and their wives and their friends, and they all showed up and showed out. Something in the water at Hill City.
0: You know,
1: that's all I'm going to say. A lot of Hill Cityans.
0: Guys, sometimes, I'll speak for all men everywhere right now. Sometimes we don't take a hint very well either. I mean, I'm glad they all turned out.
1: What do you mean?
0: Well, because sometimes, you know, you participated the year before, maybe you didn't end up winning, but by God, it's that get up and go attitude that men have.
1: What?
0: Right?
1: No.
0: To so get they, there. And
1: so they, a lot of them placed in the finals, first
0: yeah,
1: of all.
0: Sure.
1: And second of all, I encourage anyone who's done it before
0: to
1: get back up on
0: Absolutely. I couldn't do it once, so yeah. I don't know how these guys can go back multiple times.
1: Because it's
0: the hubris
1: fun.
0: Of man is what it is.
1: It's fun, and they get a free ticket to the concert of their choice at the Sturgis Buffalo Chip, but also, more importantly, because it's fun.
0: Do you know which ones?
1: Did you hear when I said it was fun?
0: I heard, yes. Do you know usually where they, what concerts they pick? Do they tell you?
1: Tell me on the form,
0: but
1: there's so many.
0: I just want to see who's going to what concerts the mostest.
1: A lot of Lainey Wilson's.
0: Why not?
1: Yeah. She's got a heart like a truck.
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9: From the Waring Sturgis Ford Weather Center, I'm meteorologist Ember Sky. This afternoon stays sunny with highs near 75. Tonight looks mostly clear, dipping to around 46. Wednesday brings more sunny weather with temperatures climbing close to 89.
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1: We were talking about Hot Hunks, which was last Friday and Saturday. We've got more, of course, this weekend. This Friday we'll be at Valley Sports Bar. That's Jersey Night.
2: Not New Jersey Night, so don't come up looking like a jerk. You know how I feel about New Jersey.
1: You know, I know how you feel.
2: Why I oughta.
1: There'd just be too much grease if that would be the case, wouldn't it? For somebody from Jersey. I don't know. Saturday is at the J Bar. That's Blue Collar Night.
2: Which is perfect if you're just coming back from work.
1: Yeah, just come, just get off work and show up. You'll be just fine.
2: I don't have a sports jersey.
1: Of any kind? Oh, just ask Stitch.
2: I haven't been dressing on theme, and I really need to. We had some people go all out for the 80s theme on Friday at Sally's.
1: Do you know, you have no stupid Eagles crap of any sort or any...
2: I should.
1: No, why? Just because you're from there doesn't mean you need to have anything
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2: Sorry, how many Super Bowls have the Vikings won?
1: Shut up.
2: It slips my mind.
1: Well, no, why? Wait, why am I getting mad? I'm with you. I 100% agree. Yeah, they're terrible. It just makes me mad.
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0: country. 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

0: probably need to keep reminding everybody about just how terrible and hot the weather is right now. No humidity. The winds.
1: We have humidity.
0: Please
1: it was humid
0: don't.
1: Yesterday, too.
0: Well, the reason why there's a fire weather watch and everything is because there's low humidity. Where were you feeling humidity?
1: Yesterday was kind of muggy for South Dakota.
0: I don't think we were in the same place then. It was very dry.
1: Hey, you
0: and
1: live
0: gross
1: in Sturgis.
0: Yesterday.
1: In the morning.
0: I was here most of the day for Mother's Day.
1: No, yesterday was Monday.
0: Yesterday was Monday. Oh, my God. Okay.
1: See, the weather's
0: Look,
1: getting to him. The heat gets, it makes him disoriented.
0: So what you've got to do is not start any fires right now. Although we could go in Wyoming and Montana, they're going to get 10 inches of snow in Buffalo, Wyoming.
1: Huh?
0: Yeah. There is a huge winter storm watch that is in effect. Wind gusts, the wind will be a guest at the,
1: the
0: event.
1: The guest.
0: 40 to 50 miles per hour. So through the Rockies, it's probably going to get shut down. Yeah. I want to be there so bad.
1: I feel like it's not Wyoming if it doesn't, like part of the interstate at least doesn't get shut down in May or June.
0: Yeah, it's
1: for weather.
0: It's a wonderful feeling. Driving through the Rockies even in July is iffy sometimes.
1: Yeah.
0: If you're heading that way, but do be careful if you're traveling at all through this week.
1: But it's not like Upton, Wyoming's going to be 10 inches under snow.
0: Where's Buffalo, Wyoming?
1: That's all the way over there.
0: Oh, is it really?
1: All the way over there.
0: Okay.
1: It's the other part.
0: So that's not close to us then?
1: We don't talk about it.
0: All right.
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11: From the Waring Sturgis Ford Weather Center, I'm meteorologist Ember Skye. This afternoon, stay

0: sunny with highs near 75. Tonight looks mostly clear, dipping to around 46. Wednesday brings more sunny weather with temperatures climbing close to 89.
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0: Thomas Rhett. That's called Marry Me on Cat Country. Have you heard of spring and mulberry chocolate?
1: Huh?
0: Is that a thing?
1: Spring and mulberry?
0: Spring and mulberry. They're a chocolate tier, I guess?
1: Ooh. I don't know. Yes, you got to bring out the company
0: card
1: so
0: they're
1: I can...
0: recalling their chocolate due to salmonella, so we're not going to do that, I guess. I guess I'd never heard of this. But I see stories like this frequently, and we'll see salmonella and stuff like... It can get into veggies, right? Fruits.
1: Yeah. Lettuce, I think, is a big one for
0: right,
1: E. coli
0: okay.
1: and salmonella. And my question is, Sal, don't you have anywhere else to go?
0: Well, how does it get into these things is always been my question. I've always just taken it for granted.
1: Anything that grows in the ground that has contact with dirt. Like, I know that's a big deal with lettuce. That's why we get E. coli and sometimes salmonella and moisture or something.
0: You know whose guts it's in all the time? You want to know whose guts? No.
1: Oh.
0: Fish.
1: Fish guts.
0: And birds and reptiles.
1: Oh,
0: they
1: my.
0: Have salmonella in it all the time. And it spreads, like you said, through contaminated water, soil, or animal poop, which is touching food during the growing season. With chocolate, the suspect ingredients are almost always like cocoa, nuts, or dates in this case.
1: Ooh,
0: with this place.
1: I do like dates.
0: Anything that grows close to the ground or gets dried in open air. Doesn't everything? Shouldn't everything just be salmonella all over the place all the time, I guess? How do we avoid it so much?
1: And why do we handle chicken like it's the plague? But then I just pop dates in my mouth, like the giant box from Sam's Club, you know?
0: I guess salmonella salmonella is incredibly tough. In dry,
1: So you think you're a tough guy, salmonella?
0: I might have salmonella right now. I don't know. I don't get it. No, it's in dry, low-moisture foods like chocolate, peanut butter, or even flour.
1: Those are all my favorite things.
0: And it can survive up to 2 years.
1: Oh, my God. You ever see those videos where they're like, oh, you think you can disinfect your kitchen? Okay, we'll touch this chicken and then wipe it down. Wipe down the kitchen.
0: With the chicken? That's never
1: separately,
0: a smart thing
1: like,
0: to do.
1: With like Lysol or something. And then they put it under a blue light and they're like, germs! You get a germ! You get a germ!
0: Don't they say that your cell phone is worse than your toilet?
1: Yeah, but it's all the perception.
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7: The political season is here. I paid for this ad today because there's a critical election coming up in June. I'm David Johnson, the tree guy for 50 years here in the Black Hills. Politics in South Dakota is prickly right now. That's why I'm running for re-election for state senate. I've represented you with wholesome family values, always my guide. I made a promise to be a principled Republican leader in Pierre, and I kept that promise. Re-elect David Johnson, the tree guy, on June 2nd.
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11: From the Waring Sturgis Ford Weather Center, I'm meteorologist Ember Sky. This afternoon stays sunny with highs near 75. Tonight looks mostly clear, dipping to around 46. Wednesday brings more sunny weather, with temperatures climbing close to 89.
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0: 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Now, this is a warning to anyone listening to us at work. We have lots of contests, so when you win... Oh, my God! 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

0: Mars Brunette on the Cat. Remember, you're sat around at night and you're by yourself, just kind of alone. Your thoughts are drifting around. You're not on your phone. You're not staring at the TV. You're just sitting there. Do you do that? Do you just go outside or just sit quietly with your thoughts?
1: Yeah, especially if I'm outside.
0: Yeah. Why were the arms so small on the T-Rexes? Why are they little? Why were they like that?
1: They didn't need them. Or, you know what? You would be too powerful. With biceps? Are you kidding me? Could you imagine if a T-Rex could like sprint at you on all fours?
0: But there were dinosaurs that could that were just as terrifying. But why does the T-Rex get all of the bad press, I guess?
1: They didn't need it.
0: I don't know. I was really pondering this yesterday as I was sitting outside, actually. I was putting the blackberries back into the ground. And I was thinking about T-Rexes and why they have little tiny arms.
1: Maybe we've just gotten it really wrong, too. Maybe they don't actually have tiny arms. We just missed a couple of bones the first time around.
0: One of the theories is, though, they use it for mating.
1: I don't want to know.
0: I don't even know how that could be. Well, like a display. Right, exactly.
1: Hey, how's it going?
0: One arm goes up and waves, and the other
1: high
0: one
1: five.
0: Does the same.
1: Oh, sorry. That's all I imagine.
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0: carat. Not carat as in food, carat as in diamonds.
1: Oh, isn't it
0: What's like the largest one you've ever seen?
1: In real life?
0: Yeah. Have you ever seen like a real, real big one?
1: Like three.
0: Oh, really?
1: I mean, unless you count museums.
0: Do you know friends that have just gaudy, over the top, multi-carated like wedding rings or...
1: If I did, I would never say.
0: Why?
1: That's mean.
0: Why is it mean?
1: You call it gaudy?
0: I didn't mean it in a negative.
1: Also, no, I don't think
0: tone.
1: So.
0: In Myanmar, they found an 11,000 carat ruby.
1: What do you do with that?
0: That was the question I asked on this story.
1: And carat is weight, so it's not necessarily size. So how big is it?
0: Is that what it means?
1: Yeah.
0: It means weight?
1: Yeah.
0: 1 carat is, 200 milligrams or about a fifth of a gram.
1: So if you have a 1 carat diamond ring, for example, and you want it to look larger, you could choose like a different cut, like a wider cut. So it would look quote unquote bigger if you care about that kind of thing.
0: Because the picture of this thing, it looked like a ball of snot. Right?
1: Oh, it wasn't like this. See, when you say 11,000 carats, right. I'm like, that's the size of a room.
0: No, it's not.
1: I have
0: not.
1: No
0: it's,
1: concept.
0: It's the size of, it's like, the, I'd say a couple softballs maybe jammed together, something like that. But it was gnarly.
1: Right?
0: Yeah, that was before it was all uncut. So apparently.
1: Uncut gems.
0: you just put it on a scale. As soon as you pull it out of the ground, you just weigh it. And then that's how you determine what so it weighs about 2.2 kilograms. What's that?
1: What is that? Put that in freedom numbers for me.
0: Do that. Oh, I'm sorry. It's just under 5 pounds.
1: Oh, it's nothing. That's, so that's like...
0: It's like a bag of sugar made of entirely of...
1: It's like half an Oswald.
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7: Here's a thought. 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
10: From the Waring Sturgis Ford Weather Center, I'm meteorologist Ember Sky. This afternoon stays sunny with highs near 75. Tonight looks mostly clear, dipping to around 46. Wednesday brings more sunny weather with temperatures climbing close to 89.
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0: 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It's Tequila.
1: You weren't here yesterday, but I had a story about...
2: I was here. You just didn't want to talk to me.
1: Were you here? No, I think, yeah, you were. Because you were in the building, but I had you doing something else.
2: Yeah.
1: That's why. Anyway.
2: Because you're a mean boss.
1: No, I was not. Sometimes. Yeah. You were here, and I came across about a story about... how we're mammals are connected going back 90 to 95 million years, right?
2: Get connected for free.
1: Humans broke away from like the dog and the cat version about that back when we were just little microorganisms or whatever. Our genomes kind of split from there, right? Because we're all mammals.
2: Sure.
1: But then the study says that our genome and our build is very closely, more closely with cats than with dogs.
2: Makes sense.
1: And see, that's why...
2: makes sense.
1: I didn't want to bring this. I didn't want to have another long Oswald conversation of you being connected to your cat.
2: I didn't even bring up Oswald. You did.
1: You were thinking of it. But anyway, that just... beside the point, have you ever heard of a caracal?
2: Who?
1: A caracal.
2: Bless you.
1: No.
2: No.
1: I want you to turn around.
2: Oh, it's the cat.
1: Turn around.
2: It's the cat.
1: That one.
2: Oh, yeah. I follow a couple of people on TikTok. One account is apparently like very beloved in this exotic animal community. And the other one, they're saying that they do not treat him very well. And that's why he's always lashing out, because he's stressed.
1: I don't think you're supposed to keep these as pets, though.
2: No. I mean, that's also the ethics question. It's like, you can. Also, my real thing is like, how big is the litter box?
1: Well, they get up, adults get up to 50 pounds.
2: That's
1: so that's
2: I'm
1: a
2: saying.
1: Big kitty, right? Yeah. But the babies, like this one, the picture that you're seeing.
2: Oh, they're so cute.
1: If you took its head off, which don't do that, but
2: hey,
1: I'm saying just cover it up.
2: Quit it.
1: It looks like a rabbit.
2: Yeah.
1: The bottom half looks like a rabbit, and then the top part looks like a cat face, and then it's got those really long ears with the little tufts of hair at the end.
2: Oh, they're so cute, though.
1: They can
2: they're
1: jump
2: terrifying.
1: 10 feet straight up into the air, just standing. 10 feet straight up.
2: You would realistically like need a mansion with the craziest cat tree ever to keep it even remotely entertained. And then these people have it in like a 1,200 square foot house.
1: Well, is this Big Floppa? Is that who you're talking about?
2: Because I like when you call me Big Floppa.
1: There's a viral caracal named Big Floppa who launched a whole meme empire and convinced thousands of people they needed this cat. So please don't get this cat.
2: It depends.
1: Though.
2: There's a couple of different channels. And then you know when you accidentally get down like a niche rabbit hole on social media.
1: Never on cats, but sure. I'll take
2: right, but like the exotic animal community was like, they're abusing this cat. And I'm like, I think it just yearns for raw meat.
1: The 24/7. Cat's crazy.
2: Yeah.
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1: Hi, I'm Mark Houston. 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
11: From the Waring Sturgis Ford Weather Center, I'm meteorologist Ember Sky. This afternoon stays sunny with highs near 75. Tonight looks mostly clear, dipping to around 46. Wednesday brings more sunny weather, with temperatures climbing close to 89.
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0: Cody Johnson.
1: What's the worst review you've ever given on a product? Have you, like, gone just scorched earth?
2: No, I'm really bad about giving reviews, period. I rely on them almost entirely, like, when I shop online for anything.
1: But you don't give, like, bad reviews? You don't?
2: I don't give reviews, period.
1: You probably should do that.
2: I know.
1: Super helpful.
2: But I just...
1: You use them all the time.
2: Google reviews, like, put your name and your picture out there.
1: Yeah, that's true. They do. But there's other places where you can do reviews that don't reveal who you are.
2: I don't want to be a Yelp person.
1: Is there... Are you familiar with the Wildberries website? A shopping site called Wildberries?
2: No.
1: They just... there was a guy that put a joke review on there, and he got deported because of it. A young migrant from Uzbekistan posted a photo of himself wearing a woman's leather skirt and joked that it concealed the fact that I'm a guy. Russian authorities didn't see this humorless or harmless humor. So, of course, because Russia officially labels the LGBT movement an extremist. So officials accused him of promoting non-traditional sexual relations.
2: Got
1: deported.
2: I, for one, am so glad that our administration here hasn't even come close to the similar ideologies. Phew.
1: Don't give him the story. Even after deleting it, he was arrested, spent 5 days in jail, and was ultimately deported from Russia.
2: What is he from there?
1: No, he's from Uzbekistan.
2: Oh, sorry.
1: But they kicked him out, sent him back.
2: That's crazy.
1: Yeah, it is. Just
2: obviously understatement of the century.
1: But you should also understand, I guess, if you live in that part of the world, you should know what the rules are and maybe don't.
2: But
1: do
2: who
1: that.
2: Would think?
1: But I get that.
2: Who is monitoring Google reviews or website reviews?
1: Russia.
2: Like that. I know, but...
1: And the skirt wasn't even that cute. That was the thing. That really kind of
2: It wasn't
1: me.
2: Even a sleigh? Right?
1: Exactly.
2: Damn.
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0: is Megan Maroney's Beautiful Things. It's Cat Country.
1: So in case you haven't seen, prices of things are kind of high.
2: Huh?
1: Around,
2: no.
1: Around the gas station and the grocery stores.
2: You know what, though? Eggs are down. All are, worth
1: are
2: it.
1: They, are they, though?
2: Hashtag worth
1: are
2: it. I don't know. I don't buy eggs that often.
1: I don't. Well, I do. I mean, I have an egg a day because now it's a 27% less chance of eating an egg a day of dementia. So, you know,
2: as
1: you just keep throwing
2: what?
1: That in there.
2: What are we comparing that to?
1: I don't know. I don't know.
2: Lucky Charms.
1: I love science, but I don't know how science works. I just trust the science. So that's why I eat an egg every day.
2: I do. Eggs and I are friends.
1: You know, they have, you know, and this is all off the topic already. You know how the joke was for a while that on your stove you have a favorite burner?
2: Yeah.
1: Right?
2: Front left.
1: Okay, my burner, my favorite one, has just gone rogue now.
2: No.
1: This morning I was getting ready. I was making my egg. I threw the butter in there. I'm like, oh, that got disappeared real quick. Same temperature, whatever. Threw my egg on there, and I heard the egg cooking. Normally, you don't hear the egg cooking, right?
2: It just kind of
1: sits there. Well, not if I'm frying an egg, that's different. But no, I just like, you know, a nice egg over easy. So I shouldn't have heard it, and I heard it.
2: Oh God!
1: And so I don't know what happened to that burner
2: didn't even
1: right
2: call
1: now.
2: In.
1: It's insane.
2: You're so brave.
1: I was. This could have been one of those days for sure.
2: Gas range or?
1: No, it's electric.
2: Yeah, a gas range would never do this to you.
1: Oh God, that's fair.
2: I am pro gas range.
1: Are you really?
2: I am, and I feel like there's a dichotomy, there's a division in people who use their oven.
1: It's they're so much harder to clean, though. That's the thing with the gas ones; they're so much harder to clean because everything falls in between the.
2: That's a skill issue, my friend.
1: No, it's not necessarily. Skill issue. I guess suppose it could
2: be a skillet issue. Even.
1: God.
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6: Let's pretend a person's got pretty good overall oral health, but they want to prevent, say, from gum disease.
7: The best prevention is starting with the home care, brushing 2 to 3 times a day for 2 minutes, adding in flossing, water picking, things we can be doing to help eliminate the bacteria growth, food being left behind. Those things will help reduce the amount of material that are between the teeth that allow the bacteria to feed and cause cavities, cause periodontal disease. The other thing is to think about your overall systemic health. If you're a diabetic and you're uncontrolled, we see those people have a higher chance to get periodontal disease. Same thing with heart disease. And they're not keeping things under wraps and doing what their heart doctor's recommending. Those same processes can happen and you can end up with some periodontal disease associated to the heart disease.
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10: 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I wrote this ad, I paid for this ad, I approved this ad, and, well, I kind of like this ad because it reintroduces me, David Johnson, the Tree Guy, as your choice for Senator in District 33. 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
13: From the Waring Sturgis Ford Weather Center, I'm meteorologist Ember Sky. This afternoon stays sunny with highs near 75. Tonight looks mostly clear, dipping to around 46. Wednesday brings more sunny weather with temperatures climbing close to 89.
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